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0: But it's all caused by this one thing. 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
1: You can't go on a hot girl walk anymore.
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1: Yeah, well, you can't do it. I'll tell you exactly why next.

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1: The DM we got says, I want to sell feet pics, but my man won't let me.
0: Oh, boy. We have a lot of questions. She is on a hold. We'll talk it out with her next inside group chat.

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1: We've been getting advice for Anonymous inside group chat tonight because she wants to sell feet pics, but her boyfriend will not let her.
0: Kind of a crazy story. We'll explain everything and get her some advice next inside group chat.

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1: Would you be okay with your significant other selling photos of their feet for money?
2: Oh, boy.
1: Reason why we're asking that is because group chat tonight, we're getting advice for a couple. Basically, she said that, rent's expensive, and it would be nice if she could sell photos of her feet to this random guy on Instagram that's been asking for them. And her boyfriend's like, absolutely not. You're not selling photos of your feet to help our rent.
0: Yikes. And she could be getting $200 plus per pic.
3: Yeah.
0: He still said absolutely not. Nikki, you're inside group chat. What's your opinion? What are your thoughts?
4: Honestly, I'm all for sending feet pictures. I mean, there's no face involved or anything. I think that she should be allowed to, but if the conclusion that they come to is no, please send me his username of the guy who wants them, and I will send them.
3: Yeah,
0: This is how we get in trouble. Well, we set up Nicole on the phone with random guy.
3: It's a good side hustle.
0: But wait, all in all, if the boyfriend says he's not comfortable with it, does she have a right to like still do it or push him to let her do it?
4: I would still do it. I'm just kidding.
3: Yeah, it's just feet. It's not an inappropriate body part. He will get over it, and I'm sure he'll like
0: money
3: the benefit.
0: Money. Yeah. We'll continue the conversation on our Instagram as always. Whatever you send us, we'll screenshot it and send it to Natalie. DM us your thoughts on Instagram @TheBrosOnAir.

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0: 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It's Mikey V with my big bro, Frankie V, and our bestie, Gianna.
1: Niall Horan right there with Taste So Good at number nine.
0: And we're all pumped. Ariana Grande right here, her new album, Petal, coming our way. Just over a month away, July 31st. Here she is. I Hate That I Made You Love Me, number eight.

0: 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It's Mikey V with my big bro, Frankie V, and our bestie, Gianna.
1: Dominic Fike right there with Baby Doll at number five.
0: So Taylor Swift, her new song in the new Toy Story 5 movie came out last week.
1: Mm-hmm.
0: Will it get number one tonight?
1: We'll see.
0: We'll find out in a minute. Somber now, home wrecker, number four.

She'll be alright. 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She will save herself this time. And in fact, tonight, she did confirm. 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It just teaches the heart how

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0: And this song from the new Toy Story 5 movie that came out last week, Taylor Swift. I knew it. I knew you. A close one tonight.

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1: We're joined by Samantha.
0: And you said you have a vacation coming up in the next few weeks?
2: Yeah, more or less.
0: Before you go, you got to get a swimsuit. And here's what they say. And it sounds pretty basic or common knowledge, but what they say is do not ever go swimsuit shopping after a big meal. You're going to leave miserable.
3: I don't go clothes shopping, period, after the
1: Italian.
3: Why get some clothes?
1: Oh, my God. I always starve myself before I go clothes shopping, like, which sounds horrible, but it's true.
0: So they also say the best time to go swimsuit shopping, obviously, is early in the morning before you have those big meals. So get in there. But they want you to know this, and it frustrates a lot of people, but sometimes the mirrors in the changing rooms are terrible. They got a little weird warp in it. So they're saying, don't worry about that. The sunshine in South Florida is going to be crystal clear on you, and you're going to look amazing. So don't judge yourself based on that mirror and that damn changing room. You get that bathing suit early one morning when you wake up, and don't worry about how it looks in that mirror.
2: I like going to the nude beach.
1: She don't need a
3: swimsuit needed.
1: Yeah. Okay.
3: How did you save a lot of money? We know now.

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0: 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It's Mikey V with my big bro, Frankie V, and our bestie, Gianna.
1: If you've been struggling to find a trustworthy guy,
0: it's because you're not looking for this one thing. We're going to help you out next.

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1: We always love spreading positive vibes with you every night.
0: Layla, why are you smiling?
2: Because my niece comes to town this week. She's moving here for college, and they're having orientation.
0: Ooh.
1: Oh, already?
0: Yeah, in the summer? Not at the beginning of summer.
2: Well, that's what I was like, oh my gosh, things have changed since I was in college. But I guess it's just like a pre-orientation. Orientation, they just have a day where they
0: I'll tell you one thing. I love God. I'll go back to college. You know, I might show up at the orientation.
1: Me too.
0: That wouldn't be creepy at all. Yeah, that backfired. We're happy you're doing well, though. Enjoy that time with your niece, and thank you for spending positive vibes with us.

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1: Hey, it's Angelina on the new hit list. My voice still hella gone, but it's okay. We rockin'. Let's kick it off with Sienna Spyro. Die on this hill on the new hit list.

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1: 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Yo, it's Angelina, the new hit list. Thanks so much for hanging out, discovering new music. I'm going to go drink some tea, some bone broth, try to get my voice back. It's been so real. I'm going to leave you with Harry Styles, American Girls on the new hit list.

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1: We want to get you $2,500 this morning, and I know you need some cash. Who doesn't? 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
1: 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And guess what? Our Just Show Up show is back. 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
1: Who wouldn't like a little extra cash in their pocket, especially before you even wake up, before you even get to work? You got an extra $2,500 in your pocket. My name is Vaughn. Let's get you that cash just after 8 a.m. I'm going to give you a keyword. You'll hear it, and then you go and enter it on our website. And as soon as you do that, boom, just like that, you're qualified for a chance to win $2,500. You can spend on a shopping spree, go buy some nice, I don't know, perfumes for date night or a whole outfit. Maybe you want to take the family on like a nice little road trip this coming weekend or buy some fireworks for the 4th of July.
2: You're great at protecting your data, but lots of places could still expose you to identity theft.
3: I thought it was safe.
2: If that happens, LifeLock gives you a U.S.-based restoration agent who will stick by your side from start to finish. Phone calls, filing document

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1: This might be the Jersey in me that's not used to people being so nice. Why did some guy pull over next to me on the side of the road yesterday to tell me that the tags on my license plate were expired? Because I never once studied somebody's plate so hard, let alone thought, oh, let me pull over to let them know. But thanks, my man. Now I got to make a trip to the DMV. 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
1: I'm going to tell you in a couple of minutes how you can get locked in with $2,500. 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

What up? It's Vaughn on 94.1 ZBQ. And guess what? Our Just Show Up show is back. 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

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If you travel a lot, what would you say are the most stressful airports, like the most chaotic? Because I would throw in there O'Hare, which is in Chicago, or even Denver International Airport. I've heard it's always just like a struggle to get through.

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1: Have you heard about this festival that Olivia Rodrigo announced she's putting on? 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I'll give you all the details in two songs. 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
1: There's something popping off in hotels that actually been popping for a minute. Like, it's been around for a while, but lately people have been like, okay, I see what you're doing here. And chances are we've all experienced it if you've stayed at a hotel once in your life. We'll talk about it coming up next.

Dive. What up? It's Vance on 94.1 ZBQ. And guess what? Our Just Show Up show is back. 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
2: Just after 8 o'clock this morning, we're going to get you $2,500. 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
1: Middle of the week. Hope you're doing good. My name is Vant. I'm at Vant Leak on Instagram. Let's get into this. Lady Gaga right here. Throwing it back to 2007. Sheesh.

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1: 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And I'm going to let you know now, night one is already sold out. 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

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Our Just Show Up show is back. 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
1: Shout out to you if you actually wake up and the first thing you do is go run at the gym, or if you just have a consistent gym routine. 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

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There's so much you could do with $2,500. I mean, think about it. 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And I'll tell you next how you can win that cash.

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1: So my fiance and I are in the midst of planning our wedding, and she brought something up that I think is morally wrong. I should not do, but it's a dilemma I'm facing when it comes to inviting people to our wedding. I'll break it down.

What up? It's Vaughn on 94.1 ZBQ. And guess what? Our Just Show Up show is back. 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
1: My name is Vaunt, and I think I'm going to get canceled after my fiance's advice. So we're getting married no time soon, but we're planning, like, you know, a guest list and trying to figure out who to and who not to invite. And there's some people, just because we're trying to stay on the less expensive side, that I'm like, man, I'd love to celebrate with them, but I don't know if I care that much to get them a plate. So she goes, why don't you just invite them to your bachelor party, but not to the actual wedding? And I don't think that's kosher. I don't think you can invite somebody to, like, the pregame, but not the actual function, if that makes any sense. It doesn't make, I mean, I wouldn't do it. I'd be pissed, especially, like, let's just say we go out of town for the bachelor party, which will probably happen. I'm expected to have them pay for, let's just say, a flight and a room just for them to not come celebrate our actual day. It's just a bit of a slap in the face. But I'll argue also on the opposite side, that would be expected if we eloped, right? Like, if it's just me and my fiance going to get married, then you still would come to the bachelor party with no ill will.
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1: Go ahead and make us that number one preset on our free iHeartRadio app. I mean, you're already here. 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I could be

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1: Let's get you some money. $2,500. 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I mean, put it away in savings or buy a pool for your backyard. Up to you. I'll tell you how you...

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1: There's a lot of things that most people do, kind of societal norms that we are ditching in 2026. If you haven't been caught up, allow me to let you know. Like, I'll tell you right now, no expensive weddings. People are saying, screw all that. I got a bunch of more of these next

What up? It's Vaughn on 94.1 ZBQ. And guess what? Our Just Show Up show is back. No tickets, no caller nine. Just show up Saturday, June 27th at Workplay in Birmingham with Shinedown, plus Gareth and Matt Cooper. 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
1: Yo, have a great rest of your Wednesday. I am out of here. Gotta go order some stuff for Amazon Prime Day for this cruise I got coming up. I'm on Instagram @VontLeak. You should go follow me. We should be friends. Talk to you tomorrow.

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5: It's day three that the white Mercedes has been parked in two parking spots in front of our building.
6: I think it's about time to take action.
5: I did. I backed up next to it. I'm about to move closer. I'm going to go back out there and move closer so that they can't open their door. Because it's moved a little bit and it's at an angle. So they've definitely left and come back. This has been like a whole, like everybody in our building is upset about this car. It's not just me. Because they're parked in the very front parking spot right up front. And there's plenty of parking spots in the back where they, if they're going to take up two spaces.
6: Go to the back. I think I'm going to go purchase a motorcycle just so I can park it right beside his door so he can't get in.
5: You can't afford a motorcycle.
6: I'll put it on finance. I'll figure it out.
5: You ain't got no credit.
6: I do actually got good credit. But
5: 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Hang on, this is what this needs. In the days of our lives, there is a Mercedes at work. We know who it is.
6: And we will find you.
5: We've got to go find the person. 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Do you ever have drama like this in your office? That's 833-501-2262. Good morning.
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0: It's all flat land. 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They tweeted, just another beautiful day in the Houston Alps.
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1: 833-501-BAMA is the number to call the show. Are you still using your ex's Netflix account? Caitlin, good morning. How are you?
2: Hey, good morning. Good. How are you?
1: I am great. Where are you calling us from?
2: I'm in Madison.
1: Oh, awesome. What's going on in Madison this morning?
2: Just heading to work.
1: Where do you work? What do you do?
2: I work in veterinary medicine.
1: Oh, girl, I need you. You know I got 50 million animals.
2: Well, come on in.
1: I got dogs, cats, chickens, and peacocks. Can I bring my birds in?
2: I was going to say, I don't know if the doctor would like it, but come on in.
1: I love that. Have you ever used an ex's login for stuff after y'all broke up?
2: I have not, but I have had switched time passwords so they wouldn't use mine.
1: Oh, who was using yours? Your ex when you broke up?
2: No, ex-friends.
1: Oh, snap. Did they call you after you changed your password? Did they say anything?
2: No, I think they realized what they were doing.
1: I feel like that's the ultimate snub. Like, once you change your Netflix password so other people can't use it, they know you met.
2: Exactly.

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1: There are certain foods you should eat or not eat if you don't want to get bit by mosquitoes. I will tell you what they are with three things you need to know next.

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0: 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One day in your life, in the future, Producer Blake, you're going to have to take your grandparents or your parents to their doctor's appointments, and you're going to have to start being their parent. Get ready, it's coming.
1: Okay, Alabama, I'll...
0: Okay. You may even have to do this for me.
1: Well, yeah.
0: 833-501-BAMA is the number to call the show if you've experienced this, and thanks for listening to The Alabama Show. I'm Alabama with Producer Blake.
1: That's me.
0: My grandmother Maymaw raised me, and now I have started driving her to her doctor's appointments because she's getting a little bit older and it's harder for her to see. And so now I'm kind of helping look after Maymaw, which I think is fair because she raised me.
1: Yeah, I mean, you're just exchanging favors.
0: So yesterday, we went to her doctor's appointment.
1: Okay.
0: And we go in and her doctor sits down and her doctor's like, "Hey, Miss Maymaw, how are you doing?" Blah, blah, blah. I'm talking to her and Maymaw starts telling her all the stuff that's going on. And I'm taking notes in my phone of like... the blood work she needs to ask her next doctor for and what's going on. And then Maymaw goes, "Remind me to ask her about my feet." And so Maymaw asked the doctor, she's like, "Sometimes my feet, blah, blah, blah, blah, blah." And I went, "Well, she has been following a lot lately, falling a lot." Maymaw has been falling a lot.
1: Yeah.
0: So I looked at the doctor. I said, "She's been falling a lot." And Maymaw looks at me with the death stare and she goes, "No, I haven't." I went, "Yes, you have. You literally had to go to the emergency room on Mother's Day because you fell on your tailbone. Then you fell in your house and you got thicker carpet specifically because you fell and it wasn't thin enough. It was too thin. It hurt your butt." Like, she falls and she's not telling anybody. So I told the doctor yesterday, I was like, "She's been falling a lot." Ooh.
1: I'm guessing you got an earful and you got...
0: I didn't get an earful, but I got the death stare. It was like, yesterday I became the parent.
1: How does it feel to the master? The student has become the master.
0: It's so weird.
1: Oh, my.
0: And then we're waiting in the waiting room and people are in the waiting room and... people do dumb stuff in the waiting room. Like, there was a woman who walked in with a little dog in a little stroller wearing clothes, and Maymaw, as loud as she could, goes, "Well, that's dumb. That was stupid." And the lady heard us. I was like, "Oh, man, here we go."
1: Maymaw is a cartoon character. I don't know if I believe that she actually exists.
0: I love Maymaw. She is awesome. But that is it. And I know there's got to be people listening to the show that as you get older, your parents get older and you start helping them out and taking them. And I'm really grateful that I can do this for Maymaw. Like, this is something I know I will never get this time back. So I'm not complaining. I'm just finding the humor in it. If this is you, call the show. 833-501-BAMA is the number. That's 833-501-2262.
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If you want to win some money, we have multiple ways for you to win throughout the day today. I'll tell you more next.

0: Tuscaloosa is number one hit music station, 94.1 ZBQ. What would you do if you won $2,500?
1: Oh, man. I think I'm going to start a new collection of hats. Like the, you know, ball caps. I've been really wanting to start one.
2: For $2,500? Do they have hats that expensive?
1: Not just one. I'll buy like a collection of them.
2: I know, but...
1: if you can get a collection of them with $2,500.
2: What kind of hats, though?
1: Just a bunch of like different design ones, you know? Like there's...
2: what?
1: Yeah, there's a bunch of cool hats out there. Come on.
2: I think I would do a collection of rocks.
1: What? You and you came at me for hats.
2: Gemstones. Gemstones are expensive.
1: There's no way right
2: now. I swear,
1: now.
2: The big giant crystals, I would get crystals.
1: Okay.
2: I'd be a hippie.
1: You already are.
2: Anyway, we're giving away $2,500. You can do whatever you want with. Probably pay your bills because that would be the smart thing to do or go on a vacation. If you want to win, multiple chances are going to happen all throughout the day today. When you hear the keyword, go type it in our website and you could win $2,500. Your next chance is going to happen this morning at 9 a.m.
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If you are still using your ex's Netflix account, or if your ex is still using yours, I want you to call the show. 833-501-BAMA is the number. We'll talk more next.

0: 94.1 ZBQ, Tuscaloosa's number one hit music station. Good morning, Henry. What's your issue for Ask Alabama?
1: There's this girl that I'm dating, and she's been using her ex's Netflix account.
0: Oh, no. That's why we do Ask Alabama. If you ever have an issue and you need help, we do our very best to help you. What's going on? How do you know that she's using her ex's Netflix account? What happened?
1: I started seeing her for like a few months ago. We've been together for a few months, and it's still really new. And I was at her house the other day, and, you know, we were watching movies. But then I noticed, like, when she logged into her Netflix, she was a guest account on her ex-boyfriend's account.
0: Okay. Did you say anything to her about it?
1: I made a joke about it, and she said she just kept using his account after he moved out, and he hasn't logged her out of it yet, so she's still using it.
0: All right.
1: It kind of bugs me seeing another man's name pop up on her TV screen when I'm there to watch movies, you know?
0: Okay.
1: I want to know if I can bring it up to her and tell her that it bothers me that she's still using her ex's Netflix.
0: Netflix is expensive. I'm paying for Producer Blake's Netflix. What would you do if you were at a girl's house, if you've been dating a girl, and she goes, hey, let's watch a movie, and she logs in, and you notice she's on her ex's Netflix? You gonna be mad or what?
2: I'll be pretty upset, yeah, because that just leaves a door open for something. They could easily start a new conversation about it. He get her back, he swoo her, because he's done it once, he'll do it again.
0: No, if you want her to delete the Netflix that she's getting for free, you gonna pay for her new Netflix? Because that's the rule. You've got to pay for it, Henry. If you want her to get off her exes, are you willing to buy her a new Netflix streaming account?
1: I mean, I can add her to my Netflix account.
0: There we go.
2: Why is this so difficult? Why are we making this a big deal? I don't understand.
0: I think that's how you approach it to her. If you're going to do that, you've got to say, hey, this bothers me. But look, eventually he will realize that she's on there and he will delete her. I don't think it's that big of a deal. If she's getting free Netflix, let your girl get some free Netflix. Call the show. What would you do? 833-501-BAMA is the number. That's 833-501-2262.
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1: 833-501-BAMA is the number to call the show. Are you still using your ex's Netflix account? Caitlin, good morning. How are you?
2: Hey, good morning. Good. How are you?
1: I am great. Where are you calling us from?
2: I'm in Madison.
1: Oh, awesome. What's going on in Madison this morning?
2: Just heading to work.
1: Where do you work? What do you do?
2: I work in veterinary medicine.
1: Oh, girl, I need you. You know I got 50 million animals.
2: Oh, well, come on in.
1: I got dogs, cats, chickens, and peacocks. Can I bring my birds in?
2: I was going to say, I don't know if the doctor would like it, but come on in.
1: I love that. Have you ever used an ex's like login for stuff after y'all broke up?
2: I have not. But I have had to switch time passwords so they wouldn't use mine.
1: Oh, who was using yours? Your ex when you broke up?
2: No, ex friends.
1: Oh, snap. Did they call you after you changed your password? Did they say anything?
2: No, I think they realized what they were doing.
1: I feel like that's the ultimate snub. Like once you change your Netflix password so other people can't use it, they know you met.
2: Exactly.

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0: Leeds just revealed a massive new mural honoring Medal of Honor heroes. It's in the historic downtown district on the corner of 9th and Parkway Drive. So if you want to go see it, it honors Alfred Lee McLaughlin, who served in the Korean War, William Robert Lawley Jr., he was an Air Force pilot in World War II, and Henry Red Irwin, who was a radio operator in the Army Air Forces during World War II. So it's a cool mural if you want to go see. Perfect time for celebrating America's 250th birthday. Travis Kelce and Taylor Swift are doing all the partying for their upcoming wedding. Taylor recently hosted a celebration for her close friends at her Rhode Island mansion. And then Travis had his bachelor party over the weekend with his brother Patrick Mahomes and soon-to-be brother-in-law Austin Swift. And Travis DJed the party himself. So he's having a blast. I hope at their wedding he gets up and he does a little DJ set. That would be awesome. Here are the foods to eat and to not eat if you don't want to get bit by mosquitoes.
2: Okay, hit me with it.
0: Do mosquitoes bite you a lot for the summer, man?
2: It's iffy.
0: I think it's because you've got like redheadish skin. You're like pale and you're like an Irish guy. They love me. They eat me. Anyway, scientists say that the food you eat could be what it is. So here's what you should not eat. Stinky cheeses, okay. Sweet foods and desserts, bananas and beer. Something okay. about that makes the mosquitoes like you. Here's what you should eat to repel the mosquitoes. Food with sweet basil, sage, and rosemary. Anything with garlic or onions and grapefruit. Okay. Also, all of these foods will repel people if you want to kiss them.
2: I was about to say, if you want dates, also follow this list.
0: No, the opposite. That's three things you need to know. More at thealabamashow.com.
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4: 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No turning back now. Coming up this hour, I'm going to tell you the top three secrets they say husbands keep from their wives and the top three secrets wives keep from their husbands.
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1: So do you keep secrets from your spouse? Even little ones? No. Are you ready? Here are the top three secrets we keep.
2: Yes.
3: Okay.
1: Secrets husbands keep from their wives.
3: Ooh, juicy.
1: Lustful thoughts. They don't articulate them.
3: Lustful thoughts about other people?
1: No, I think, well, that's not clear.
2: Lustful thoughts. That's important.
3: Well, yeah, lustful thoughts. What lustful thoughts are they?
1: I don't even know if they articulate lustful thoughts for the other person. They just keep it in. Okay, next one. Their fears. Husbands don't tell their wives their real fears.
3: Yeah, I could see that.
1: I understand.
3: Mm-hmm.
1: And husbands don't tell their wives they lie if there's trouble at work. How's everything? It's good?
3: Mm.
1: It's fine. All right, anyway, secrets wives keep from their husbands. Old flames. You don't tell them all the flames.
3: The important ones.
1: Hidden cash.
3: Oh, yeah, I definitely have my own little stash.
1: Yeah, you keep a stash for yourself.
3: I still have like my bank account that I opened when I was like 15 years old.

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1: So is it nice to be complimented, but there are certain flatteries that might not land in the way you intended. And Nicole Kidman has revealed that there's one compliment in particular she hears all the time from well-meaning people, but she doesn't like it. It has nothing to do with looks. It's about her success. It's interesting. 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
2: Well, Taylor just proclaimed herself a massive Sommer fan, adding he's good for female songwriters because women like her are often criticized for being too confessional with their lyrics. 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
0: Working our way to the biggest one of the day here at midweek. Olivia Rodrigo, Drop Dead, number 3. I could

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It's become common in this day and age for some couples to pick out engagement rings together so everybody's happy. But Celine, who's on line six, really isn't feeling what her fiancé wants for his ring, his wedding day. What is that issue? Maybe you're about to go through this yourself. Hang on, she's coming up.

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1: It's Seacrest with you. Thanks, everybody, for a good show. We're back tomorrow. Lots to do. Have a fantastic Wednesday. Take good care.

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the Disco with I Write Sins and Not Tragedies here on ZBQ. It's Kate Elmo, of all people, under fire. I'll tell you what for coming up next here on ZBQ right now. Sienna Spiro, Die on This Hill.

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All right, you guys. So a ranking has come out for the best Disney Channel show of all times. And I got to tell you the top three. I want to know if you agree. I definitely agree with number one, but we're going to go over that coming up in just a few minutes right here on ZBQ.

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Money with a Folded on 94.1 ZBQ. It's Kate hanging out with you on your Wednesday. And, of course, I've got more of your favorite songs coming up here on ZBQ. If you're not going to be in your car to listen to them, get the iHeartRadio app. It's free. And then you never miss a moment of your favorite songs like Jay Sean, Bruno Mars, Pink Panthers. They're all coming up in just a couple of minutes right now that we're going to get into it. Tame Impala and Jenny, it's Dracula here on ZBQ.

94.1 ZBQ. It's Tuscaloosa's number one hit music station. It's Kate. The World Cup is in full effect, and some crazy things are happening in different cities around the world because of the World Cup. I gotta tell you about what's going down in Boston right now. It's insane. That's coming up next on ZBQ.

same. Zara Larsson and Pink Panthers with a stateside here on ZBQ. It's Kate. So bars and restaurants across the U.S. right now are being impacted by the World Cup and all of the fans that are coming into town. Nobody, though, apparently has it worse than in Boston. They got an unexpected bump this week as thousands of visiting Scottish soccer fans, known as the Tartan Army, packed their pubs, their restaurants, their local attractions while celebrating the team's 1-0 win over Haiti. The very thirsty supporters drank so much that the Sam Adams Boston Tap Room, okay, Sam Adams is made in Boston, completely ran out of their signature Boston lager, they sold about four times the normal volume and required an emergency.

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0: Sienna Sparrow, Die on This Hill here on ZBQ. It's Kate. And did you guys see the other? I don't know how I missed it. Benny Blanco. He got a wild new hairdo, you guys. It is so crazy. He shared a TikTok showing off this new, very shocking hairstyle. I need to know if Selena approves or not. But basically, he shaved half of his head. Okay, so half of his head is like the curly, crazy Benny Blanco locks that we all know and love. And then the other half is just shaved clean. And he's like, hey guys, how we doing? I'm just a guy with a new head of hair. Like, he's just playing it off as cool. I need to know what Selena Gomez thinks about this. Also, I feel like Selena probably is when it buzz cut the side of his head. I don't know. He kind of pulls it off, though. If you haven't seen the videos or the pictures, we got them up. Check it out. 941ZBQ.com.
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2: This report is sponsored by Taco Bell. A few scattered showers and storms possible for this evening, especially over West Alabama. Otherwise, partly mostly cloudy overnight, a low near 69. Highs near 89 tomorrow, a 30% chance for scattered showers and storms. Lows near 70. Highs near 91 on Friday, only a 20% chance for rain. Most of the weekend looks dry. Highs near 91 on Saturday, a 20% chance for rain. The heat index topping 100. I'm WBRC First Alert Chief Meteorologist Wes Wyatt on your side.
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2: 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In Bosnia, Herzegovina beats Qatar 3-1, setting themselves up with a chance to advance.
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Our Just Show Up show, just a few days away. It's coming up June 27th at the Workplay in Birmingham. No tickets, no caller number nines. You just show up for a free show, you gotta be there. We have got Shinedown, Gareth, and Matt Cooper taking over. It's a free show, so just show up.

All right, you guys, tomorrow morning right here on ZBQ, the Alabama Show taking over. Whether you are driving to work or you're just a weirdo that likes being up early in the morning, tune it in to the Alabama Show right here on ZBQ. And don't forget, 5 seconds of summer tickets, they are up for grabs. So you better tune it in and don't miss out.

Tuscaloosa. You made it through your work day. It's Kate on ZBQ. Roll the windows down, turn the volume up, let's jam out. Rihanna and Drake, What's My Name on ZBQ.

You guys, we are 3 days away from our Just Show Up show. No tickets, no caller number 9s. You just show up. I'll give you all the rest of the details on how you can get a free

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4: A few scattered showers and storms possible for this evening, especially over West Alabama. Otherwise, partly mostly cloudy overnight, a low near 69. Highs near 89 tomorrow, a 30% chance for scattered showers and storms. Lows near 70. Highs near 91 on Friday, only a 20% chance for rain. Most of the weekend looks dry. Highs near 91 on Saturday, a 20% chance for rain. The heat index topping 100. I'm WBRC First Alert Chief Meteorologist Wes Wyatt on your side.
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0: 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It's Mikey V with my big bro, Frankie V, and our bestie, Gianna.
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0: Kind of odd, but for a bunch of, let's just say, big guys.
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